0: 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Aber Paul McCartney hat ja nicht nur mitgesungen, er hat auch gespielt. So ermutigt habe ich dann Ringo gefragt, er hat auch zugesagt und mein Herz hat Purzelbäume geschlagen.
1: Looking through this album and who collaborated with you, it looks like Dolly calls and everyone says yes, I'm ready.
2: Well, they did say yes, and I was so happy because I'm like my daddy. I hate to ask anybody to do anything for me. I'm always willing to do for somebody else, but I was kind of apprehensive, and I thought, what if I ask and they say no? It'll just hurt my feelings really bad. But they didn't. They honestly, not only did they say yes, they seemed happy to do it, and that made me feel good. And I think we really got some great music because of that. I love those songs, and I was going to be doing the same songs anyway. Had they said no, I would have gone ahead and put that song in the album. But the fact that, like a Paul McCartney, not only sang, he also played on it. And then I asked Ringo, I said, would you be on it? And he said he'd be on it. And I was like, my heart was just pitter-pattering.

0: Jolene und Dolly Parton. Fritz Egner, der Dolly getroffen hat, hat irgendwo gelesen, dass zwei Welthits, nämlich I Will Always Love You und Jolene, am selben Tag entstanden sind. Und da hat er Dolly gefragt, stimmt das eigentlich? Und Dolly sagt, naja, so ganz genau, ob es am selben Tag war, weiß ich nicht mehr. Aber es kann gut sein, dass es sehr dicht beieinander war, denn es war auf derselben Kassette, die dann den Produktionen zugrunde gelegen hat.
1: Well, I don't know if it was on the same day, but they were both on the same cassette, which I write all the time, so leads me to know for a fact that it was in that same period. It could have been within that same week, but it's possible that it could have been the same day, but they were back to back on the cassette, and they are also both on the Jolene album. I wasn't thinking about these kind of questions at that time of knowing exactly when, because I didn't know either one of them be a hit. Nobody knows that. But the fact that they were so written, I thought, man, I had a really good writing spree that day to have Jolene and I Will Always Love You within that week or the same day. But yeah, those are two of my biggest songs, and they were written around the same time.
0: Mit einem der beiden Songs hast du ausgesorgt für den Rest des Lebens. Bei zwei? Wahnsinn. Dolly Parton, I Will Always Love You. Das Original übrigens.

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It seems like everybody's got a plan. It's kinda like Nashville.